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0: At 6-8, weather is taken. 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
0: 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Warren's for receiving stolen property. They do want him to transfer in the county.

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0: 三里香。I'll be en route 810 County.
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0: 8년?
1: Unit 1705 West High. 1705 West High. Now one caller advises a small 13 that has walked into a residence, probably about 7 or 8 years old, but I believe he's possibly autistic, nonverbal, male, white male, green shirt, wearing no shoes. She's gonna keep him inside the house until we get there. She doesn't know where he lives.
2: Number 3.
0: 650.
2: Okay. Henry King William 5006. Henry King William 5006.
0: Okay.
3: 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They're both trying to strangle each other.
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1: Heather.
0: I'm also going to have 10:30 stage in the area.

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2: Nine five four. 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
1: My 10-9's going to be parked at the reservoir at the end of the ramp in a white pickup truck.
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Solid 83, Malcolm 8, for Verbal 6, 522 East 3rd, 522 East 3rd, break. 29, call 911, advisor at the 68, currently 77, threatening to jump her. She said she doesn't even know his name. She's not being overly cooperative.

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2: I know that you.
1: Can we get one more available unit out here?
3: 227, can you start that way?
1: Hey, firm, I'm gonna wrap.
3: 2042.
1: 224 is advised, you can step it up. 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
1: 20, 40. Attention 1201, 1204, 1205. You're going to be needed in the area of US 30 to Northwest and US 30 for a Chevy Malibu in the field was run off the road by a semi airbag deployment.
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1: Okay. Got it. 872, Deborah, for 88 service. I don't need another.
2: 700.

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0: Oh, I'm good.
1: That's going to be on the westbound side just before the State Route 115 exit.
0: 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We're on location.
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1: North on the 153 to Florida. Frank John Robert, King 05. Frank John Robert, King 05, Florida.
0: Okay.

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1: Thanks, Nikki.
2: Zero in Monroe Township, fire an EMS on scene.
1: Okay.
2: Driver says that a red semi with a white cab ran him off the roadway. Heading westbound.
1: Okay. Do you want to ask the next post to follow for it?

0: 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Civil Medic 1 to base, we're en route to St. Rita's, mileage 0.
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2: On the 2021 Gray Hyundai, okay, that was.
0: That's clear, thank you.
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1: Claire, first had Mario Pitts, 29, number 16, and 24, thrown that way.
0: On the front.
1: Yeah, side of the light. King Paul Henry, 7418, KPH, 7418.

0: Did you find it?
1: I have it here at screen over. Disregard, it's not going to be the right one.
0: Yep.
1: West side of Schoonover, see if they poured in there or not.

0: Hey, very well.
1: Okay, very good.
0: Victor Henry 407-517 VH
1: 40-75-17. Yeah, I'm not validated.
0: Signal 3, thank you.
2: Just going to be one passenger that is being transported.
1: Okay, are you going to need a 17?
2: Right, if you could send that, signal 7.
1: Okay.

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1: One, St. Rita's, 21, 14. Heading round, 8.6.

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0: 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Albert Rose.
1: Are you there now?
2: Ten seventy two.
3: This is MI front of Delta Eagles. Stand by for 10:32. 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
0: Now, if you could, sit on the Atlantic. 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I'll just give you a 7.

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1: 2, car 1298-23.
0: Okay.
2: Is there a bond on the 88?

0: Exterior secure. Can you advise?
1: Nothing further.
0: Sensory both units. 10-2. 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
0: Find out who owns the cornfields to our north, right?
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0: 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Frank Zebra Queen, 5020. Frank Zebra Queen, 5020, Ohio.
1: 10-3.

0: Medic 3 dispatch, Medic 3, respond to the PD, 117 East Market, 117 East Market, for a 19-year-old female walking in the lobby.
1: Sure.
0: Assault victim. And she was punched in the face multiple times, requesting to be checked out.

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1: 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I believe there's two 68s outside of it right now.
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1: Frank Henry Boy, 2715, FHB 2715. 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
1: Allen County, copy. 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Still found, copy. 2473 is going to be en route to St. Rita's, non-emergent, beginning zero. Mount St. Rita's. 22.
0: North and Pierce. Victor. 548-882.
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0: Copy, no reason to hold. Thank you.

0: 221, that's it.
1: 221.
0: Yeah, with the Clark at New Brick Road. It was Henry Edward Adams, 2475, HEA 2475.
1: 2222.

0: 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Looking for a general fire alarm coming from apartment 111-111.
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0: Beacon 43 to the Speedway on Fifth Street, 10-9 State. She has a 1029, 1013. 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
1: 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Tom, Mary 7, Paul 7, Union. 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
0: Well, I'm kind of worried. Is that black charger at the temple of Ivan?

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1: 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B1062 with a 24, no headlights at Speedway, Harding Highway. 32 is going to be King William Charles, 8512, KWC 8512.
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2: Number 72 in quarters, 1972, good.
0: Out at LMH, ending is 5.1. 5.1 at LMH.
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1: That's clear.
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0: 38.
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0: 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Everybody advised it wasn't them. We'll be tuning up on.
1: That's everybody. Spoken as 212 South Glenwood, 212 South Glenwood, welfare check, 168 Cody, Weston. Currently 77th, we got 68's dad, we called him earlier for his 13 that we found on High Street. Right. We're not able to make contact with the dad of that 13. 13's inside the residence, tried to climb out the window. We're also going to be 77 standing by.
0: Me about 93, copy.

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1: Man O'Connor.
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0: Do you want Finley?
1: Provide one.
0: Sounds like they're looking for a subject that was involved in a fight, right?
1: Go ahead.
0: I advise them if they need to double the area, they can just let us know. I'll be 45.
1: 451, okay.
2: A 10:22 that occurred at South Braddock in Cleveland around 11:55 p.m. 10-9 has camera footage of that 10:24 that struck the roadway sign and a pole at the intersection. 10-9 lives at 535 West Cleveland.

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0: Who called in for the welfare check?
1: My grandfather. He should be 77 because he's dead.
0: Grandfather should be here.
2: Oh, firm. If not, I can talk to the guys if they have a 7.
3: So I'll be on Glenwood.
0: 93, can you give that 71 a call? We're going to need somebody here to stay with the small 13.
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0: One one three one Richie. That's gonna be the 71. Rising, there is a half unit behind it. It should be 1131.5. Probably the 6 is going on. I think a 29 lives there by the name of Davina. Unknown 68.
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0: 12, go back to Kill You Austin. I've got an address. 1025 Blue Cadillac, Valley, Valley, Valley, I guess.
1: Say 03. Thank you.

Medic 3 dispatch, Medic 3, respond to 511 North Elizabeth, 511 North Elizabeth, for a 48-year-old female having muscle spasms. Caller's going to be the daughter, advising the muscle spasms are so bad she can't move.

0: 3, caller is calling back, advise that female is in and out of consciousness. Ready to respond as well.
1: Not clear.

0: Sorry, I'll have 299s. One will be on Illinois. Give me the Ohio first. It'll be King William Charles, 8634, KWC 8634. 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
1: Address on 04 Maroon Honda 4 door. That's valid. I was valid negative. Break. One second off, comes back to that Davina. Colford on a 2004 Red Honda out of Chicago. That is also valid. Correction, pitch, expiring 725.
0: Just attach that to the call, please.

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1: Going to be at the Lane Strip, Texas. 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Texas, X-ray, Robert John, 8351.

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0: 48, 12.
1: Okay, 414 prospect, 414 prospect, 442 in progress, Greg. The 71 is an 11-year-old female is currently in that residence, supervising her dad currently assaulting her mom. Mom has to be a DJ Stevenson, no weapons.
0: Main at 4. Suspect Kibbe.

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2: 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King Ida Charles 7607. 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

0: 1248, that 13 is back on aisle 1. 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She's advising, she can just hear her mom screaming. 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
1: Are you approaching?
2: 48 approaching.

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The 29 caught her 68 watching 74 on his 7. Both units, maybe 2, no form.

0: Interesting. 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
0: We're going to be West Breeze and Darrow. West Breeze and Darrow. Choosing me in Missouri. 73 Henry Ocean Edward David. 73 H O E D.

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2: 1072 Sia Howard Johnson, 1920 Rochman Avenue, room 319. Possible underage 10-4. I spoke with the front desk. They advised they received several complaints about occupants running up and down the hallway, being rowdy, and having more guests in the room than they're supposed to have.
1: My room is further.
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0: 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KOP is a 1084 abandoned. 1029 advised it was just the TV and then disconnected quickly.
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0: A3, you need another? 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
0: Buckley, McLean, and J-Bag. McLean and J-Bag. EV,
1: 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Can you re-advise the numeric?
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1: 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He'll be taking .19's vehicle.
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0: 68 left, flight arrival, both hands with uniforms.
1: Circle.
2: Number 1042 that occurred between two parties, male and female. Female did exit the home, is outside with her mother, and a 1024. There is still a 1-year-old inside the home. Male is believed to have 57.
3: Number 1042. 229, 43 as well.

0: 1029 did make contact by 107, advising she wants the 1013. He advised he does not have the 57 on him. He states that he would bring the one-year-old out. However, he has not walked out yet.
1: And there's

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Male possibly may have stepped out with a 1013. 1029. He's stating he doesn't have a 57.

0: 451 coming for grounding.
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1: 451, okay.
0: Northwest Street. It's going to be with a silver Chrysler 200. Possibly a Thumbtack. Stand by.
1: Okay.
2: One more solo.
3: Good.
4: Hey, do you have that problem with it?
3: No, I do not.
4: Does anybody on the street have a drone with them?

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2: 926 Finley. Attempt tag, Victor 624002. 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
0: Charles and Leland. I'll be with the PD.
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0: 16, King Star 27, hot, one out for testing.
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0: 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Altitude is 42 in progress, 807.5 South Metcalf, 807.5 South Metcalf. Could not get any more information. They were yelling at each other.
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0: 48, 12. Lothian 632 East 4, 632 East 4, for now one hang up, map back. No answer, I'll call back.
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0: About 7 minute time lapse, last seen going towards Flaptown from 2301 Eversole. The county caller advised the vehicle is going to be a 2010 Blue Camaro with no license, no tags, no insurance, possible 690 in the vehicle.

Both units are Sigma 2. 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Again, 2, no form. I need to be around on 8 to meet with Lincoln 2.

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0: 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Just use caution.
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1: Yes, clear. 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
0: 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We'll go back 02 west.
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I think she's having a hard time breathing and chest pain.

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0: 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Be advised, he was trespassed from Speedway Horton Highway on the 3rd.
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0: 257-224. Possible 1011C. 109 is going to be the neighbor for 3046 North McDonald states that David Atkins is on scene. There was some yelling and he was on the 1024 attempting to bust the window. My partner's still getting further.
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224, 227 male half is still outside. 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
1: 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You're welcome, sir.
0: Thank you.
3: You're 10-9, advise what type of 24 the subject arrived in.
0: We'll send Satan to get further information.
3: I'm 43 there as well.
0: Better.

Medic 3 dispatch, Medic 3 respond to the rescue mission. 216 East Plain, 216 East Plain, for a 50-year-old male waiting outside going through alcohol DTs.

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0: Recess is valid in Kentucky. One prior moving in May of this year in Ohio.
1: Work for the charge.
0: On the lady.

This is Shawnee EMS. Respond to Shawnee Manor, 2535 Florida Manor Road. 81-year-old female, unresponsive, is breathing. 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

224. A 10-20 in the area of 8600 Lugoville Road. 10-9 does have a 10-57 and admitted that he 10-1 the deer. OSP doesn't have anyone available.

0: En route, St. Rita's, I'm Roger Zero.
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0: medic 10, at 10 meters, inbound is 3.3.
1: Medic 10, at 10 meters, inbound 3.3, time is 7:13.

0: Good.
1: It was a town clear. Reference the incident at the prison. It was a, they had a town clear.
0: Okay.
2: T-24.
3: Rent Ohio, DL, Robert Nora, 779-446, RN, 779-446. Add her to the call, please.
2: 10-3.

0: he's going for.
1: Three, 1088 for Ann Spallinger. 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
0: That's good, thank you.

Avery. Okay. Respond with 82 on the standby request at 923 Ritchie. 923 Ritchie. You'll be meeting Jerry Jones in a black Chrysler van for 13. 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
1: 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The In God We Trust, believer.

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1: 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Maybe the Social Security Office. 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

0: 49, go ahead.
1: 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It starts with a Nora over David, so black Jeep Grand Wagoneer.

0: 8:46.
1: Clock 10, dealer play is valid. Returns to BMW Park. Correction, that was for 49. 12:10, break for a reckless. Southbound from the 134, the red Honda SUV can't maintain lanes.

0: important in family events. One Charles, four Sam, John Victor, George John, eight Nora Sam, 111912. You guys need to repeat it.
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0: Okay, I was up at the 124. I won't be in position.

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0: We received tones but no dispatch information. Do you have a call pending for us?
1: Disregard tones, Lafayette acknowledged. I'm sending text page.
0: That's clear. Thank you.
1: Thank you. 908.
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0: Yeah.
1: 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About 3 minutes.
0: That's clear. He's located in the... He's home alone.
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0: 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That's all he's got to work with right now.
1: All right. Thank you.

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0: 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You only got 1024s and light posts. 221 is 43 from 8.
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1: I do not have an off channel for this.
0: That's clear.
2: Medic One, dispatch to Medic One. I request for an 781 South Main, 781 South Main. It's going to be for a 70-year-old female, complaint of dizziness and low heart rate. She is in a blue Kia Forte close to the St. John's Church

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1: 1 will be out on location. We'll be out investigating with 10 miles top command. Can you advise what apartment number

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0: To copy my track and send them on location.
1: You are on location. I have apartment 47B is listed.
0: That's the 47.
1: That's clear, 1002.
0: Amanda, I'll tell you if you can for a podcast with the maintenance man. Have a few minutes here.
1: He's on scene.
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3: 1060 at Wendy's, 2050 Harding Highway. Ex-employee named Stanley was inside threatening the staff. Great. 10-9 thinks he may have a 1057. He did leave in a red 1024. John Union, Nora, 2996 eastbound on Harding approximately 3 to 4 minutes ago.

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2: 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Good call, please.
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0: Thomas Hennig.

Engine 2, dispatch engine 2, respond with LECP, 303 West Kibbe, 303 West Kibbe. It's going to be for a 63-year-old male, had open heart surgery a month ago, he's having chest pain.

Marine, correct, 1032. King, Union, Nora, 2996, KUN, 2996.

0: Tony, could you just add that to the call, please?
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2: 12.
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3: Check for welfare. 425 North Metcalf. 425 North Metcalf. Passerby advised. She believes there's a 13 in distress. If you could check that 13 welfare.
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0: Cam Corton Shawnee, Cam Corton Shawnee, George Victor Edward 5402, George Victor Edward 5402, Ohio.
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0: 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His status is valid. Does have a 1088 that's not in pickup for us.
1: 10-3, thank you.

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1: He's like 4B36.
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1: 225, 10-36 also.
2: 10-3.

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1: South 161, it's Kentucky. King 3 Lincoln 786. King 3 Lincoln 786.
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1: 2, David, 8, Henry, Nora, 5, 4, 1, 0, 9, Robert, 5, 7, 8, 6, 8, 7. Advise if need repeated.
0: Center.

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0: You could check at Rice and Kohl's. Rice and Kohl's supposed to be in the parking lot of an insurance company at that location for 24, right? Smaller blue SUV driven by a 29. Caller's concerned there may be a medical issue with her due to the way she was driving.
1: Clear.
0: 1046.
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0: Sensors two. Peacock and 17, Peacock and 117, King Young Frank 2019, King Young Frank 2019, Ohio.
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0: 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You're clear now.
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1: It is Star 4 is the area of Market and Grove. Market and Grove. I'm going to be checking on a white male, 68, right? He's wearing red and black shorts. He was pounding on the door of a residence in the 900 block of East Market Street. By complainant believes he's either Signal 4 or 44 on 260.

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0: We'll go to.
1: 68 to 82. Good. 71 stated that the 68 walked southbound. That's clear.

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0: 82 same sharp.
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1: Twelve and four.
0: 82, same traffic.
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0: 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He's either 44, single 4, or on 260. 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
1: Was employee at fuel stop. Nothing's been turned in. Check the area, the parking lot, and south on Dixie. We'll be 10-2 FCO.

Thanks, Avery. Go ahead. You're clear now. 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
1: I'm being route 1556 Leland in reference to this.

Medic 3, dispatch to Medic 3, request for an ambulance, Care Corps, 599 South Shawnee, 599 South Shawnee, going to be room 305-305, bed number 2, for a 61-year-old female who has refused her dialysis. She is shaky and has an altered mental status.

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1: 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I add myself to the call.
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0: Need you to start towards Motel 6. 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Trying to get further.
1: 21, you want to start towards Motel 6 also?
0: 1034, she's not invited. It's possibly going to be an active 10-6.
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0: Entry.
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2: Partner's still on 911 with them, break. 10-9 stated the employees are moving their things after forcing entry. There is a 10-13 in the room, break. It's snapping to the center of the building.
1: I'm 10-36.
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2: Quarantine 06.

Medic 3, dispatch to Medic 3, request for an ambulance at 750 West High, 750 West High, Suite 100, 100. Going to be for a 54-year-old female whose catheter has fallen out.

0: 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Had myself the call.
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1: It's a silver Dodge Ram 1500, swerving from the left lane and into the right, drove onto the ditch and back out. Caller was in a commercial vehicle behind 6.

0: 405 is going to be en route to St. Rita's Medical Center, starting 0.
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0: 650. Give an update, 39, or are you still in contact with the caller?
1: I disconnected with caller. I can give him a 10 back if you need.
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2: Alright.
3: Roswell 31, US 30 and 68 eastbound side. White Nissan, Altima, and a blue Volvo SUV. How long do you think it'll take you to get down there?
1: I'm 224 at the 21 right now.

221-223. 1044 at 972 Fenway Drive. 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Unknown location. 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Mother has noticed pills all over the place that have been opened. 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

0: 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I've got a 1088 by Olin.
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0: Sam William 247-953. 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
0: Yep. 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And we'll check the Lost Creek Reservoir before going to the 10-9.
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0: Zero, zero.
3: Comes back to Stanley Long from the Fenway address.
0: Okay, his car is at the reservoir.
3: And I believe he left on foot. That's probably going to be Dad checking the area.
0: That's correct.

0: 36 Finley. Okay, on that. We're stationary on the westbound exit.
1: Both vehicles continued on 30.
2: Two. Verbal.

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0: 30th to 18th, King Young David 3867, King Young David 3867, Ohio Arc.
1: Okay. Units on Fenway.
2: 21, go ahead.
1: Phone pings to the area of the residence, the 972 Fenway Drive.
2: Clear.
1: It did ping 2 minutes ago.
3: We cannot give anything other than a gray SUV.
4: 1034 was unable to give driver description, license plate, or any further information.
3: That's clear. Show me in there. Checking westbound from the roundabout.
4: 10.
2: 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He's at home with the mother.

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0: 10:33, he just admitted to the mother that he took a lot of pills. So they're going to want him to go to the hospital to get checked out.
2: 10:33.
3: 223 to 21, north of 5.
0: That's last traffic was for this unit, 65.
4: 223 to 221, we're north of Park.
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0: 20 to 21. Are you guys inside?
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0: 20-23. 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

0: Reckless.
1: Go ahead.
0: Southbound from the 130, it's a commercial vehicle driving erratically. Drove into a ditch a few times, swerving off the roadway. White semi-truck, white power unit. Trailer RP is 4 Union Lincoln 1382.
1: Okay.

0: 650 caller advised he just exited, caller himself exited at the exit for throughout 117. Signal 6 continues southbound.
1: So 6 is still southbound on 75.
0: Right.

0: 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It was not his phone number. Will be 1043 to the 1083.
1: Trevor.
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0: Oxford.
1: In reference to a domestic violence that just occurred. 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

0: 14-15.
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1: 1035, okay.
0: Okay, I'm gonna break for an RP.
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0: King Mary Frank 8361. King Mary Frank 8361.
1: 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Okay.

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2: Copy.
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2: Copy.

It looks like a telecommunications line down hanging in the roadway in front of 5561 Ada Road. Traffic is still coming.

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0: 650, break for a 31A with entrapment. A gray car and a gray Hyundai, squadron out.
1: Inbound from the 124.
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0: choose one. Go ahead. 223 to 221. What's your 46?
1: Reservoir and Roush.
0: 10-3. Are you down 54?
1: Work out open.
0: 223 to 221. Can you start this way to relieve us? ID 843 has 54.
1: 10-3, we're 1043.
0: 10-3, thank you.

0: 1911, medic 1972 on location. 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We'll be out investigating battalion 1911 command upon his arrival.
1: Two car, moderate front damage. 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

0: 11 to battalion. We're going to have two patients and one sign off.
1: Copy, Allentown, Battalion 19 is on the scene. I'm establishing command. Tactical Road 29, John Murray Charles, 1059, JMC, 1059.
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0: station. I want them to shut down the turn lane to go to westbound off of Cable Road from the south. All right, we're going to need them. Rescue, I want you to pull up here. 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

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American Township Fire and EMS are on scene.

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Three two five Zebra Victor John. 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

0: 325 Zebra Victor John, 325 Zebra Victor John, wait for a second. 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
0: Owner of the Lexus is requesting A&D towing.
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1: Okay.

0: County, Medic 1972. Medic 1972 is transporting St. Rita starting 0.0, 0.0.
1: Transporting

0: Command Allen County, where's situation contained?
1: Situation contained at 1524.
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1: Are we able to contact both companies and get an ETA?
0: Neither company could provide an ETA. They just advised it would get put onto the schedule.
1: 10-3, can you change this to a 10-12 and I'll be clearing here shortly?
0: 10-3.

0: Allen County, Medic 1972.
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0: 1972 is out at St. Rita's, ending 1.7.

0: be unknown till they get to scene to advise.
1: 10:34. They just call back later and advise. Somebody just leave a note.
0: 10:34. Go ahead.
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1: I do recall them having a permit issued.
2: Thirteen, be advised, we only have a log of two with permits, a Boston Keller and a Haley Kessler.

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1: Have an EMS run, 6798 Ridge Road. 83-year-old female on the ground, breathing and responsive.
0: Copy. 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
1: I can't exit.

0: 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In service and returning.
1: That 1068 was advised that he needed a permit for Shawnee Township.
0: Tender.
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1: Pallet County, medic 1972 is en route to Ridge Road from St. Rita's.
0: Correction, those crosses are going to be North Grub and Leatherwood. North Grub and Leatherwood.
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1: County, medic 1972 is en route from St. Rita's to Ridge Road.
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0: Teenage coming off scene.
1: Over. Go ahead.
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0: 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Large commercial building, nothing showing. Schrader will have command. Be out investigating.
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0: Robert Mary, 437088. If you could add to the call, please.

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1: 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It's going to be for a suicidal 66-year-old male by the name of Kevin Hood. He doesn't have any weapons.

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0: 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It's going to be a 1068, acting strange, going door to door.
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10-21. 10-21. 10-21. 10-21. 10-21. 10-21. 10-21. 10-21. 10-21. 10-21. 10-21. 10-21. 10-21. 10-21. 10-21. 10-21. 10-21. 10-21. 10-21. 10-21. 10-21. 10-21. 10-21. 10-21. 10-21. 10-21. 10-21. 10-21. 10-21. 10-21. 10-21. 10-21. 10-21. 10-21. 10-21. 10-21. 10-21. 10-21. 10-21. 10-21. 10-21. 10-21. 10-21. 10-21. 10-21. 10-21. 10-21. 10-21

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1: 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Command terminated.
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10:35, right for a reckless. Southbound from the 159 is a black Chrysler Pacifica going at very high rates of speed. Caller was losing sight.

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0: 1306 to 1307.
2: Go ahead.
1: Allen.
0: Are you in need of additional personnel?
2: Not at this time, I'll apply plenty further.
0: That's fair.

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1: Did they advise that we should use the emergency gate?
0: Supervisors will meet at gate 3.
1: That's clear, thank you.

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1: Southbound on 145, West Michigan. 1 Queen Edward King, 151 Queen Edward King, 15 Michigan.

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0: Kim is going to check Taylor Park 1014 with a 10-9. She states her husband, Joshua Burden, threatened to 10-1 himself at 3 o'clock. He did attempt with a chain around his neck break. He told the 10-9 that he was going to go to Teddy Bear Park and continue what he was doing. She stated she would call law enforcement. She had not heard from him. This incident was at 3 p.m. and she's not heard from him. Break. On foot, in a gray shirt, black pants, black hat, likes to hang out at the shelter house, the first shelter house.
1: It'll be 43. Park 4 will be 43.
0: 10-3.
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1: 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It's going to be a silver Toyota parked on the wrong side of the street. Thank you,

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RQ 225, could you check 2145 North Dixie, lot 52C, see if he possibly walked back to that residence?

0: 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It's going to be a red Challenger that's flown through the neighborhood twice. 10-9 is unable to give a 1032.
1: Sorry.
0: 1830.

0: 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What was the address on North Dixie you wanted checked?
1: 2145 North Dixie, lot 52C, was in Charles.

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0: 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Any mileage? 1.5. 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
0: 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I'll be on that trail as well.

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2: Sorry for St. John's 4. 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I spoke to the owner of the car. He's advising he was not injured, right? He advised there was a passenger that took a hold of the wheel. The passenger took off on foot, but he doesn't know who it was. 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
0: But it's another
1: Another. 33 should be in Harrison.

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2: Okay, what's your beginning?
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2: 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Are you okay on that?
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0: Go ahead.
1: You could head towards Elida and East County as they got a call of a Jeep stopped in the roadway with their four ways on. It's going to be a female with children walking away from the vehicle, also a male in the vehicle.
0: Okay, you're out.

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0: I believe there's going to be a 1042 on fire, 355, Cherry. Correction, 335.

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0: 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I'll be out with speaking with the homeowner.
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0: Cleared and in service.
1: 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Male, doesn't know where he's at. 71's not 77.

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1: 384.
0: 19173, that's 19173.

0: 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Can you, station, do you have a 10:30-43 to his location for that 13 for head injury?
1: 10:34.
2: Can you advise 10:30 there is no need to run emergent?
1: 227. You can check the last 30. That's contact. 10:29. Bag. Awkward. Thought she was in distress. Oh, off the call. Can't cross county if she was eastbound.
2: Damn, 43.
1: Thank you.

93 dispatch, 93, on 419 Marion, 419 Marion, for a female with a head injury from the fall. They have a deputy on scene.

0: Yeah.
1: I'm not showing a 1476 is a good address. Is it 1467 is right there on the corner? The northeast corner?
0: Hey, firm. Sorry.

0: Good.
1: On a vent building, it's going to be an Ezekiel Cobb. I tried the number we have in-house. That's not a good number any longer.
0: The current listed address for that 68?
1: Right. 2605 Lakewood.

0: out Sigma 6 will be en route to 87 unit Bedford McKinney.
1: Okay.
0: 133-368.
2: A 736 South Jamison.

0: Go ahead.
1: Kind of reckless, last seen northbound the 125, car exited there. It's going to be a white passenger van, high rates of speed, tailgating, left lane camping, Michigan RP, unable to provide the RP. Also a smaller blue vehicle, possibly with it.

0: but.
1: Sports at 68, he appears to be fine. Break. His 13's home with him. Both hands 15-04.
2: Correction on the address. It's going to be 200 block of Todd Jamison, 200-68. Doesn't know where he lives.
0: Over.
3: Okay, 100. 100. 423
0: Atlantic, 423 Atlantic, 91 hang up, Matt back. Damn it. That's how you have it.
4: Hey, firm, we'll be on traffic. Circle K. Rob. Cole.
0: Okay. 88 is going to be a good place in Ohio, out of Wyandotte County for Natalie McIntyre.

0: 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I'm on Bell Fountain roundabout.
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0: Maybe third.
1: Good.
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1: Thank you, Chris. Mm-hmm.

0: Marion Grand. It's going to be Illinois, Frank Paul, 346950. Frank Paul, 346950, Illinois Archer.
1: Okay, nothing on file for Black 2026, Mitsubishi Utility.

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1: 135 southbound, King George Charles 2643, KGC 2643.
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3: 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The felony warrant for 260, they do want her transported to county. One of us,

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0: I'll be en route. 810 County, 7040.
1: On it.
2: Okay. Hello,
3: Michael.
2: I'm en route 811 with that 2913.
1: Copy,
0: thank you.